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But I don't know about that. There's many times that we've loved and we've shared love and made love. It doesn't seem to me like it's enough. 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

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And since this is our last day together, I want to hold you just one more time. When you turn and walk away, don't look back. I want to remember you.

0: 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Give me all your money.
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